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0: It's the Weekend Throwdown. I'm Jagger. And Ginger, a couple weeks ago on the show, we talked about how Akon helped give Lady Gaga her big break, but sometimes he misses the boat on big stars too.
1: He sure did. So in the late 2000s, he actually passed an opportunity to sign a then unknown Drake.
0: Wow, so he could have gone from Lady Gaga to Drake. That would have been a huge move.
1: But he may have missed Gaga if he signed Drake. You don't know.
0: Oh, you're right. You might be right about that.
1: Right. So, but he later explained that he didn't sign him because his primary focus and resources at that time were dedicated entirely to discovering, building, and promoting a platform for Nigerian artists until 2008 when he signed Gaga.
0: Oh, so, okay. I see what happened.
1: I mean, you'd be crazy not to sign her.
0: That's right. It's Akon. Here's Ringtone on the Weekend.

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2: 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Now it's somber. Here's Homewrecker on the Weekend Throwdown.

0: It is the Weekend Throwdown. I'm Jagger. And Ginger, how did this collaboration between Sabrina Carpenter and Madonna happen?
1: She did it in a pretty genius way. She sang like a virgin at an SNL 50th anniversary party specifically to get Madonna's manager's attention. Later, this culminated in the historic surprise duet that they did at Coachella.
0: You know, it's cool. When they did their performance at Coachella, Sabrina and Madonna did like a prayer together. And they, of course, gave us the first sample of this song we're going to play right now at Coachella. It's Bring Your Love on the Weekend Throwdown.

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2: Do you notice more and more people have their Do Not Disturb on, like, all the time? 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Going on Vibrate just isn't enough anymore. And on TikTok, videos are tagged DND. 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
1: So what do you actually do?
0: I work with local businesses, help them not sound like every other ad out there. 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And it's not just selling ads. It's figuring out what actually gets someone to pay attention.
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1: Okay, that's legit.
0: Plus benefits and an employee stock ownership plan. So I actually own part of the company now. It's kind of crazy that I'm making a living at something I've always enjoyed.
1: All right. Are they hiring more people like you?
0: Yep, and they'll actually teach you how to do it, too.
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0: to our friend Zara Larsson. That's her first solo number one hit here in America. She had her first number one hit last week, though, so it's her second technically, because she's also featured on the Pink Panther song Stateside, which hit number one the week before. So back-to-back weeks at number one for Zara. It is the Weekend Throwdown. Hit us up on our socials anytime at WKD Throwdown. We would love to play your song on the show, right, Ginger?
1: That is right. At Nikki3599 is listening to us on Z93, the number one hit music station in La Crosse, Wisconsin. And she'd like us to play Justin Bieber with Speed Demon on the Weekend Throwdown.

0: that is Gracie Abrams and Hit the Wall. It's the Weekend Throwdown. Time now for our weird, wacky story of the week. Ginger, what do you have for us?
1: Talk about living your best life. We all hope we have a little spark left in us when we get older, right?
0: Of course.
1: Well, one Florida man is taking senior citizen speed to a whole new level. In Leesburg, Florida, police clocked two cars absolutely tearing down the road, saying the two cars appeared to be street racing. Happens, right?
0: Yeah.
1: One was a red Corvette that hit around 125 miles per hour, and the other was a Nissan that hit about 110.
0: I'm guessing this old man's driving one of these cars.
1: Well, cops pull over the Nissan, and who is behind the wheel? 85-year-old William Bosworth, just tooling around in his sports car, casually smoking a cigarillo.
0: Wow.
1: When the deputy asked him if he was racing, William had the ultimate excuse. He denied it completely and said, "That guy swerved at me, and he was going 110 to get away from him before we caused a problem." I mean, you had to be going, like, kind of the same speed for that to happen.
0: Nice excuse.
1: Anyway, talk about living life in the fast lane. But, William, you know, maybe you want to try to keep it under triple digits next time.
0: Yeah, for sure.
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0: It is the Weekend Throwdown. I'm Jagger and Ginger. What did Teddy Swims do before he became a music star?
1: Something a little shocking. Before he found his footing in the music industry, Teddy was enrolled in cosmetology school alongside his mother.
0: Wow, interesting. So that means he could do hair and stuff?
1: He would be the best boyfriend ever.
0: Well, he does have a lot of tattoos, too. He can help you with your tattoo.
1: He can help with the tattoo, hair, makeup. That's a dream.
0: Here's Teddy Swims and Mr. Know-It-All on the Weekend.

0: Teddy Swims and Mr. Know-It-All. It's the Weekend Throwdown. I'm Jagger. Time to get out the door, Ginger.
1: Let's go.
0: 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Operations Manager Rich O'Brien. Thanks, as always, to Executive Producer Flips, Ginger, Wendy Wall, Joe Rosati, Associate Producer Andrew, and Elsa the Wonder Pup. We're back with a new show for you next week right here on the Weekend Throwdown.

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1: Hello?
2: Hello.
1: Did I really just get you?
2: Yes. Did I really just get you?
1: Yes, you did.
2: Come on, I don't believe it. I don't believe it. Who's this?
1: My name is Gail.
2: Hi, Gail. What's going on tonight?
1: Not much. Oh, my goodness. I've been listening to you since I was a little girl.
2: Wow. Well, thank you so much for that. I appreciate it. I know it's rude to ask a lady your age, but how old are you?
1: I will be actually 35 in July the 1st.
2: Oh, wow. And where are you calling from, by the way, Gail? Where do you live?
1: I live in Alamogordo, New Mexico.
2: All right. Well, thank you so much for listening through the years, Gail. I really appreciate it. How can we help you tonight?
1: I wanted to give an oral expression to my two beautiful little girls.
2: Absolutely. What are their names?
1: My oldest one is named Serenity, and my younger one is named Naya.
2: All right. What's your message to them?

0: And they mean the world to me.
1: It's a beautiful message, Gail. We will send it out to Serenity and Naya tonight. And thank you for continuing the tradition of slow jams and passing it on to your kids. That's an amazing thing, and I appreciate you for it.
0: Thank you so much. I'm listening to you right now. I swear.

0: feel like it's one of those old school rocket launches. We have liftoff tonight at this very moment. 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And whether this is your very first time tuning in, welcome, or you've been here for years, even decades, thank you for checking in tonight. I've got a great show ahead, starting with these special dedications. We call them oral expressions.
1: Hi, my name is Melanie. I'm calling from Lacey, Washington. I would just like to send an oral expression to Jericho in Indianapolis, Indiana, and send my unconditional love.
2: Hi, this is Elizabeth Patterson calling from Wichita, Kansas. This message goes out to Andrew in San Antonio, Texas. I just want to say I love you, babe, and I can't wait to see you.
3: This is Waylon Nelson from Anchorage, Alaska. I'm just want to throw out an oral expression to my love, Katie Harrison, in Anchorage, Alaska. I love you so much. Thank you for putting up with me.
4: This is Kota Kaminki from Farmington, New Mexico. I'd like to give an oral expression to Ozzy Etzity. I love you so much. You're very kind, and I hope you have a very good night.
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1: Yes, I'd like to leave an honest expression.
2: 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What's your name?
1: Victor.
2: What's up, Victor? Who's on your mind tonight?
1: Oh, my wife. I'm calling from Lubbock, Texas, and I just wanted to tell her that I love her. She's a real champ. I mean, she got through with the cancer and everything, so she's doing good now. I just want to let her know that I love her.
2: Victor, that's an amazing story. That makes me so happy. What's your wife's name?
1: Dimitri.
2: And you know, she's very strong, but one reason she got through it, Victor, I know it's because you were by her side the entire way. So make sure you take credit for that, my friend. You helped her along the way.
1: Okay, thank you.
2: I appreciate you for listening in Lubbock, and give your wife a big hello from me as well. Appreciate you both listening.
1: I love the slow jams. I wait for Sunday to listen to them, so thank you.
2: Oh, Victor, you made my night, man. Thank you so much. Thanks for the good news. We love it when we hear good news, so I'm celebrating with you and your beautiful wife.
1: Thank you very much.

Hey, this is Mr. Probs, and my favorite thing to do on a late night is eat. Yeah, I would say eat. Eat and record. You can't forget about the slow jams, though.

0: There's a special phone number that exists that dials right into the Sunday Night Slow Jam studio. Get ready to take that down. Get ready to lock that in your phone. I'll give that phone number to you in just about 30 seconds.
1: This is Elena from Independence, Kansas, and I was just calling to tell you, Gene, that I love you and I'm so grateful for you.
2: Hey, my name is Joel. I'm from Lake Stevens, Washington. I got an oral expression for Patricia Zach, my wifey, my soulmate, love of my life. I love you, baby. You know I love those toes. I love your fingers and everything in between.
3: This is Emmy calling out of San Diego. This oral expression is for my sisters, Annalise and Leilani. It's us against the world, and we're in this together. I love you.
4: Mwah. Kim from Tucson, Arizona. Alyssa, happy birthday in Great Falls, Montana. We love you.
0: All right, if you're ready, here comes that phone number, 877-209-0631. 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If you get the machine, if you get the voice mail, leave a message. You can record your oral expression, and we'll do our very best to get it on tonight or ASAP on a future show. This is Sunday Night Slow Jams.
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2: My name is V. I'm calling from Central Texas, and I'm sending an apology to Money Train. I'm so sorry, baby, for the way that I've been acting. I love you so much, and I want you to know that I'm never going anywhere. I love you so much, Daddy. I can't wait to talk to you.
3: I'm Cody, calling out of Austin, Texas. I just want to say sorry to Jade and Danielle Rodriguez out of New Braunfels. I just want to say sorry. I miss you and the kids. I love you guys. I just want you to be happy, and I'm always here for you if you ever need me.
4: This is Misty from Vancouver, Washington. This is going out to Mikey. Baby, I am so sorry I couldn't make it. I miss you so much. I love you. I will explain the next time we get to talk. But no, I love you so, so much.
5: Hey there, this is Miguel, just calling from Yakima, Washington. I just want to say sorry to my baby girl, Nerelli. Thank you.

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0: was thinking about it today. Social media was designed to bring people together, but it's done just the opposite. Sunday night slow jams, absolutely designed to bring us closer, and continues to. Every Sunday night, the world comes together. Finally, we can block all of the drama, all of the chaos out. We can get together. We can concentrate on love, some great music, and some amazing conversation. Welcome to Sunday Night Slow Jams.
1: This is Brianna from Tucson, Arizona, and I'm sending an oral expression out to Samuel or Luca. I just wanted to let you know that I love you, and regardless of where we stand right now and everything going on, that you always have my heart, and my phone is always open to you, and I hope you had a wonderful day.
2: Hello, this is Lexi Mota from Lincoln, Nebraska. This oral expression goes out to Xavier. I just wanted to express just how much I love you, and I miss you even more. My soul needs your soul to exist. I'll see you soon.
3: Mwah. This is Grant from Springfield, Illinois, sending out an oral expression to Dixie. I love you. I'm sorry I get annoyed, and I'm glad you put up with me. Thank you.
4: My name is Lala Cardenas from Yakima, Washington, and I want to send an oral expression to my love, Zachary. I wish you were here. I wish I could have another day with you. I love you, and I miss you.
0: 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We'll give you some computer love and more Sunday night slow jams and some very special requests when we return in just a few seconds. My name's R. Dub. 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
1: Hi, I wanna send a message to my husband.
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1: Hi, my name's Olivia.
2: Hello, Olivia. Where are you calling from?
1: I'm calling from Northern California, Brentwood.
2: All right, Olivia, who's your husband? What's his name?
1: His name is Hector.
2: All right, Olivia, I'm going to let you take over the show and let Hector know. We'll tell Hector, whisper sweet nothings into his ear. Whatever you want to do, Olivia, it's all on you. Okay, are you ready?
1: Okay, great, yes. Yeah.
2: This is a big responsibility here, okay?
1: Okay,
2: all right,
1: I'm
2: Olivia,
1: ready.
2: You're on. Go ahead.
1: Hi, I just want to say, tell my husband, Hector, thank you so much for being such a good husband, a good father to our daughter, Alina. We love you. We appreciate you. Thank you for working hard and for everything you do for us. I love you.
2: Oh, Olivia, with a perfect execution. Thank you so much for checking in with us tonight. I appreciate you.
1: Thank you. All right. Have a good night.
2: Take care now.
1: Bye.
2: Bye-bye.

0: you.
1: Sunday night slow jams.
2: I was distracted and in traffic. I didn't feel it when the earthquake happened, but it really got me thinking. 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Think I figured out how to let you go and let communication die out. I know you know, we know you weren't down for forever, and it's fine. 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

0: 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That's our website. Nicole from Miguel tonight, San Antonio, Texas. I love you always and forever. And I'm your ride or die. Here's long distance love from Tucson, Arizona. Irva checking in for Chavez in Victorville, California. I love you and I'm thinking about you. And from Andrea to Jaden in Lincoln, Nebraska, my love for you. Stay strong no matter what. Long distance love from Art in Bastrop, Texas, for Regina in Hollister, California. No matter how far away from each other we are, Sunday night slow jams always brings us closer. Stephanie for Eddie in Las Vegas, Nevada. Please give us another chance. I love you always and forever. Justin and Teresa in Colorado Springs, Colorado. Ian's in Seattle, Washington for Emery in Scottsdale, Arizona. Daphne and Martine checking in Redding, California. Tonight we'll say hello and goodnight to Abby in Bakersfield, California, sending long-distance love for Sebastian in Porterville. And finally, Summer and Lucas in Yakima, Washington. 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Just head over to slowjams.com. 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We'll check the apology line when we come back with another full hour of Sunday night slow jams on this incredible radio station right after this.
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2: Hello, yes, my name is Jared Ross, and I'm from Wichita Falls, Texas, and I just want to give a shout-out to my daughter, Mila Elaine, and tell her how sorry I am and how I haven't been the father I've promised to be, but I promise things are changing, baby girl. I've accepted the Lord back in my life, and I promise you everything is changing for you and for the glory of God and for our family.
3: Hi, this is Destiny. I'm calling from Beaverton, Oregon, and this message is for Reggie. I just want to apologize for all the things I said earlier. I love you. I miss you. I'm counting down the days until I can see you again. I just want you to come home and come back to me.
4: Hey, this is Miguel calling from Napa, Idaho. I just want to call and tell my wife, Eloisa, I'm sorry. I love

0: tonight, like we do every Sunday night. We're going to do our very, very best to get as many oral expressions on the air as physically possible, if you can see how fast and furious we're working behind the scenes. If you did call in tonight and leave a message, or if you emailed us and you don't hear your oral expression, thank you for your patience. We'll do our very best to get it on ASAP, even if that means a future show.
1: Hi, this is Rochelle from Tulsa, Oklahoma. I want to send an oral expression to Jamel. Want to let you know that I love you and I miss you. I'll be here waiting for you to get back home.
2: Hello, this is Valeria from San Antonio, Texas. I just wanted to give my baby an oral expression tonight. I want to let you know, Michael, that I'm waiting for you, and that after 10 years, I still feel the same type of love I felt, and the same butterflies I felt when I saw you the first time.
3: This is Mark from Sacramento, California, and I want to send an oral expression to my girl, Patricia Green. I love her, and I thank her for standing by my side and just being with her since 2005 all the way live.
4: This is CJ from Little Rock, Arkansas. This is for my baby, Warri Raymond. I miss you. I love you. Have a good night.
0: I need a towel. That was a wet one. All right, we're going to come back with your online expressions from slowjams.com. We'll drop some computer love and more Sunday night slow jams next.
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1: Hi, this is Shalon from Puyallup, Washington, calling to give an oral expression to Prentice in Long Hair, California. I'm sorry. I would like to say I love you and I miss you. I would also like to give him a goodnight kiss. I love you. Have a great night.
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I love you, and I appreciate you more than you know. Trisha's in Modesto, California for Isaiah and Turlock. I love you, and I'm glad you're home. 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Here's long-distance love from Parrish in Salem, Oregon, for Vic in Lompoc, California. Love you and I miss you and I can't wait to see you. Brittany and Jordan in Midland, Texas, I love you endlessly and forever. Heather and David checking in Alamogordo, New Mexico. Erica and Brianna in Sacramento, California tonight. From Mercedes to Clark in Portland, Oregon. Nikki's in Gulfport, Mississippi, sending love to JD in Houston tonight. And from Alice to Rebecca in Tulsa, Oklahoma. She's thinking about you. My name is R-Dub. Fourth and final hour of the show kicks off in just a few seconds. A lot of unfinished business to take care of. Your oral expressions, your requests, and we'll check the apology line. You know, it's never too late to say I'm sorry. It all happens next, right here on this incredible radio station. Stay close. We're not even close to being done tonight. We'll get into more Sunday night slow jams in just a few seconds. 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
2: This is Lucinda Sargent from actually Galesburg, Illinois. King, I'm very, very sorry for everything we've been through in the last 3 years or better. Please forgive me, and I hope we can work this out.
3: Hey, my name is KJ Roseberry. I'm from Bemidji, Minnesota. This goes out to my ex, Shell. I love you. I miss you. I'm sorry. I hope you can forgive me. I love you.
4: Hi, this is Paulina. I would like to send an apology to my kids in Minnesota, my kids in Oklahoma. I'm calling from Okmulgee, Oklahoma, and I'd just like to apologize for anything I've ever did in our lives that messed you up. I do love you, and I miss you guys very much.

0: Tonight, when you call us, drop your name and identify yourself, obviously. And don't forget your location. I want you to brag on your hometown a little bit. So your name, your city and state, tell us who's on your mind, and then pour your heart out with an oral expression just like this.
1: This is Malia. I want to send an oral expression to Martha Maxine. I'm from Wichita, Kansas, and I just want to let her know that she means everything to me.
2: I'm Katara calling from Milwaukee. I want to say goodnight to Damo and Ozaki. I love you, and I can't wait till you come home.
3: Hey, this is Corey Bowman from Danville, Illinois. I would like to give an oral expression to my mother, Charmaine Bowman. She just passed away yesterday. It was the worst day of my life, but I just want to tell you, I'll never forget you, Mom. I know you're always watching over me, and I'm thankful to have 38 years with you.
4: Hi, my name is Tiffany. I'm calling from Brookport, Mississippi. I want to tell my old man, Terry, that I love him, and I wish us many more years to go. I love you, baby.
0: 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We're ready for your goodnight kisses as we close out tonight's Sunday Night Slow Jams in just a few seconds.
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1: My name is Terry. I'm calling from Berlin, New Mexico.
2: Hey, Terry, who's on your mind tonight? Who are you thinking about?
1: My love, Frank.
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0: my name is Amanda Seals. I'm calling from Tulare, California. I just want to say goodnight to Alicia Seals. 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I love you so much. Mwah. Good night.
1: This is Chapo from Austin, Texas. I want to give my wife, Paige Alexander Starr, a big old kiss goodnight. I love you, baby, and sweet dreams.
2: Hi, this is Tanisha Young from Kankakee, Illinois. I would just like to say goodnight to my love, my everything, my son, Michael James Young, who is no longer here with us. I love you, and I miss you so, so, so much. Mommy loves you.
3: My name is Julianne from Mount Corner, South Carolina. I'm sending a big kiss to the love of my life, Natty. I love you. In Los Angeles, California. Love you so much, babe, and I hope you have a good night. Mwah.
4: 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I hope to see you tomorrow night. You see, there's a whole bunch of radio stations that air our weeknight version of Slow Jams Monday through Thursday. And if this station isn't one of them, hey, just contact them and say, hey. Say, hey, I want R-Dub every night. You let them know. We'll try to make it happen for you. In the meantime, I wish you nothing but health, wealth, a whole bunch of happiness, and always, always, always love in your life. My name is R-Dub. You've been listening to Sunday Night Slow Jams. Good night. This hour is brought to you by YG, presenting Baby Monster, Choom.

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0: spidey senses are tingling. 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

0: 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They've had a close call. 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
6: 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When you see flashing lights on the shoulder, remember that people are working just a few feet from the traffic, moving at highway speeds. Slow down, move over when you can, stay alert. It's one of the easiest things we can do

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0: welcome in. It's Cat and JJ. So, 14 years ago this weekend, you have a baby boy. What do you even get a 14-year-old now?
1: That was a good question. I got him normal gifts for the first time. Like, normally we take him for, like, this long trip. We take him for overnights. We rent boats. We do something big because we only have one kid. That's it. And I went to Dick's. I got him some Birks. Got him some ankle socks. I'm like, oh, my God, I'm getting him just, like, normal gifts.
0: Sounds like you're buying your dad something.
1: But that's because we put some money into his new car that he's been tooting around our development in. He's been, like, working on his stops and then his lefts and his rights and his turns and stuff like that.
0: So illegal, like, driving at 14, just like his mom.
1: That's right. No, I was 12. Oh, sure. But the thing is, like, I'm like, listen, we have a very expensive piece of machinery in our driveway. Just take a look out there if you ever need a reminder while you're wearing your ankle socks. But we went down to my mom's house. She threw, like, a little soiree because my brother and my son have the same birthday, July 2nd. So we always do kind of like a dual birthday. And they were going through their cards. He was making out like a bandit. And I looked at my younger brother and he's staring at me and he's like waiting for Liam to open his card. And one thing Liam has wanted to do is DoorDash something because we're not lazy people and we just go and get it.
0: He doesn't want to work for DoorDash. He wants to receive.
1: He wants to order DoorDash. He wants DoorDash to show up with that red bag and he wants to open the door. And I think he thinks like the door frame will glow. I don't know. But I'm like, we're not going to DoorDash anything. What a waste of money. We can go get like double what we'd get for the amount that you pay for DoorDash. He opens up his card.
0: DoorDash gift card.
1: My brother just looks at me because he knows like that's like something that annoys us. But my brother does it all the time. I'm like, Michael, it's so expensive. But the saddest part was Liam runs upstairs on Saturday. He had helped us out with all these chores. He was such a good kid. And he's like, OK, I'm going to DoorDash. Will you install? And I'm like, sure. So I set it all up. He puts in his Noodles and Company order. You know, it's already on his tongue. He's so excited. And I warned him, where we live, it's probably not going to get delivered. And he goes, yes, it is. We come to check out. No order possible. Oh. I was like, oh my God, this poor kid. He just wanted to live like that college student DoorDash lifestyle.
0: What
1: just
0: are
1: for
0: his
1: a minute.
0: Options then? Just local places?
1: Yeah. The gas station down the street. Or it's really not that far away. So what Derek did, Derek's like the best dad in the world. Liam goes downstairs like kind of, that's all right. Just like sulks. It was like the saddest thing I've ever seen. Goes downstairs, starts playing video games. And Derek's like, I'm going to go get him his order. So Noodles is literally 14 minutes from our door. It's just too far for them to drive, I guess. So he goes up there and then Derek rings the doorbell. And I yell, Liam, open the door. And then he opens the door and Derek's like, somebody order a DoorDash. But it was really, really kind
0: I've
1: of
0: never
1: a cute
0: DoorDashed
1: moment.
0: Anything in my entire life.
1: Good for you. Good. I'm happy for you because people that do it all the time, like during the pandemic, they're like, it's the only way. I'm like, I've never, ever DoorDashed or Grubhubbed anything. I just
0: I'm not
1: get in my car.
0: It. I just don't. I usually eat what's at my house.
1: Exactly. And I still cannot stomach the fact that if he were to get like a Chipotle burrito, which would be like $9, that it would end up being like $19 or $20.
0: So they get $10 for a delivery?
1: I think they do. Yeah. I mean, it was crazy. So
0: if you're I get why it's popular. I really do. Some people just don't want to leave. And if you don't have a reliable vehicle,
1: leave your house.
0: Yeah. Then yeah, if it's 10, 15 minutes away, I get that. Or if you're in a big city and you don't want to get out there.
1: That's even less of a reason. If you live in a big city, there's like so much right there for you to walk to. I don't know. I like money too much. So I look at how much it could be. You can get two burritos for the price of one.
0: No fun though.
1: But anyway, now I have $25 credit in my DoorDash account.
0: You can do it from here.
1: But I said to him, I've seen kids at his school get DoorDash delivered from the town over, which is a busier town. So I'm like, if you're staying after school, call me and say, put my order in and then maybe something can be delivered.
0: Yeah, 'cause that's really convenient.
1: And then that's it. But
0: so a DoorDash disappointment for the 14th birthday.
1: That's it.
0: And
1: way to go, DoorDash.
0: A car sitting somewhere that he can't drive.
1: Yeah. Yeah.
0: Happiest kid in the world.
2: Coming up next.
3: Here's what's next with Kat and JJ.
0: What'd you get for your 14th birthday? Do you even remember?
1: Probably chapstick. I don't know. 14. I think I got my phone at 14. 14 or 15. I got one of those super skinny ones, you know, that like rolled up like that. That had an antenna.
0: Boy, I bet I was getting like a 14. Video game or something for my 14th birthday.
1: Really?
0: Yeah. That age, you're so, like, as boys, you're so in between anything. You know what I mean?
1: Yeah.
0: Like, high school's right.
1: He's a cash and gift card.
0: High school's right around the corner. That's probably what I was doing. I was probably playing enough pool that I needed cash to pay somebody off so I didn't get my legs broken. Let's get into the four before you hit the door. It's been a while since we've had a chance to explore headlines with you. What do you got?
1: All right. We're going to talk about that seaplane that went down in New York on the East River. What was the reason? Also, why Hawaii was all celebrating together. It was a pretty cool moment. Coming up with the four before you hit the door next.
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0: Yes, you heard right. We're headed back to Mexico. The Party Plane to Paradise 2027 is ready to go back to the Mexican Mayan Riviera, and there's a spot open for you. All you have to do is text the word plane, P-L-A-N-E, right now to 320-251-1047 if you want to go with us and party in Mexico.
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2: Yes, you heard right. 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The Party Plane to Paradise 2020. 27 is ready to go back to the Mexican Mayan Riviera, and there's a spot open for you. 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
12: For those of you just tuning in,
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14: Bills are paid. 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
2: Hey, good morning and welcome in. Glad that you could roll with us. John Mellencamp is going to be at Mystic Lake Amphitheater coming up here in just a few days. If you want to go to that show, we'll have tickets for you. But an hour from right now, I'm JJ, she's Kat.
3: There are certain people in my life that I value a lot. I value friendship. I value compassion. I value people with lake places because it's just somewhere for you to go if you need to retreat a little bit.
2: And now I have the taxes on them and you don't.
3: No maintenance. Yeah. I just show up. And if you show up with like a bunch of food, they'll always invite you back. If you show up with like booze and a charcuterie board, you'll always be invited
2: it's
3: back.
2: Kind of the key into the castle.
3: Yes. And so just got word that a couple of friends of ours, they just bought a lake place and it's gorgeous. Went out there, got to see it. And they had like a little party for their family and some friends. And she was down showing me the boathouse and the dock and stuff. And then she said, oh, my sister-in-law and brother just got here and I'm going to go say hi to them. And she goes, just watch. They leave their stuff everywhere and they never, ever offer to help clean up after the party. And I've always been raised when there is a party, you walk in and you say, sometimes I'll even call on my way. Is there anything you need? Because if somebody is like hosting a party, they're not going to leave their house for like a bag of ice. And so I do that. And then when I get there, is there anything I can help with? Odds of them saying yes are very slim. But then before I leave, I'm like, what can I help clean up? Or like, I'll, you know, randomly throw some stuff away while I'm just hanging out. It's just etiquette. But I was watching and they are pigs.
1: Yeah.
3: And they would let like their napkins fly off in the wind and land in the water. And like her son had to go get a couple of those napkins.
2: You got to surround yourself with the people that do the right thing. When we woke up, my wife and I mean, there was 20 people stayed at our house on the 4th of July. Mm-hmm. And when we kind of got going, we let everybody else mill around, make coffee, get the hell out. And then my wife went and made breakfast for everybody. But I started looking around, like, even outside, we had bonfires and people were out all night. Everything was cleaned up. And
3: that's,
2: I'm like,
3: good.
2: My God, I expected the next day to be cleanup day.
3: Yeah.
2: You know, I didn't expect them to clean up everything, but they had all the chairs put away by the fire. Mm-hmm. They had everything picked back. I mean, it looked like way before they got there. And I was like, you got to find these kind of people. This saved a day.
3: Yeah. I'd love to know if you have people in your life, like the ones I'm discussing, where you're like, why one, are you still inviting them over to your house to party? But it's just, it's proper etiquette. Do you stay and clean up after a party? You know, if you're going to leave early, maybe do what you can throughout the party. You know, it really takes nothing to throw away an empty dish.
2: You're about ready to leave the party. What's your move? Real quick, 320-251-1047. I'd like to know which side you're on, because there are people that are going to say it's their party. They'll clean it up.
3: Don't throw a party unless you're going to clean it up. Right?
2: And I kind of get that. But I mean, is that the kind of person you want to be? Real quick, 320-251-1047. Get at us. Cat and Jay.

0: oldest son is getting married at the end of the month, and one of his groomsmen is a pilot for Delta now. And you think no matter where you're going to work today, you getting time off for something is nothing like being a new pilot for Delta.
1: Yeah, you got to grind for many, many years to earn that cred, I think.
0: This probationary period. And so he's got, his home base is out of New York City. He has this like apartment that is shared by like 15 other pilots.
1: Ew.
0: Because they're only there for like 2 or 3 days a month. Otherwise, they're on the move or they're sleeping at a hotel or something like that. But when they go back and they got to do laundry and just hit the reset button because they're constantly on this movement schedule, I think it's a great job, but it is really one of those last jobs where you can't walk in as a college graduate and just be on the same level as everyone else. Mm-hmm. You have to grind it out and work it out. And it was to the point where he was going to come back this last weekend and to our party, couldn't get the time off. And he had gone to whoever is his supervisor is like, listen, my best friend from high school is getting married. I need to be there. And they weren't going to give him the time off.
1: Yeah.
0: And he's like, we'll find a way. These are important things. If it's a family emergency or something like this. But just the traction that he had to try to get a day off his schedule was silly.
1: Well, I kind of like that situation where they, even though it reminds me of the Zoolander model loft, do you know when all the models all live together? But like, that would be kind of a cool gig where you just have to focus on flying. You don't have to pay really any bills except for your phone bill.
0: Student loans.
1: Yeah. And then what else? You know, you might not, he should probably even ditch a car.
0: And he like loves it. And he's like of the right mindset of somebody who you'd want to be your pilot.
1: Yeah.
0: You know, he's all business.
1: But this is where he's getting all of his real like kinks out, you know, like learning all the stuff and becoming an even better pilot. So I think he's going to look back
0: at after my son was telling me the rigmarole he's got to go through to get one day off or one full weekend off. I was like, and then that was us sitting. I was at home for 9 days. I didn't do, you know what I mean? Like, I had a 9 day vacation.
1: I didn't even get a nap in.
0: This guy's like, I can't, I had to go to Paris instead of staying home.
2: Coming up next with Kat and JJ.
0: That's an interesting life on that side of the wheel, man. That's crazy. All right, let's get into our first round of paparazzi here this morning. A lot of gossip to catch up on. What do you got?
1: Well, I think it was an even busier weekend for a couple of people. TNT, their cute little moniker, Taylor and Travis married. And now certain insiders are able to give us some details. You're going to hear about that. And a new baby is on the way. Coming up with Radio Paparazzi next.
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0: tickets to check out John Mellencamp at Mystic Lake are less than 10 minutes away now. Good morning, it's Kat and JJ. I walked into work today thinking this is going to be a day where I do a whole lot of catch up, maybe try and get ahead a little bit. And then Kat goes, oh my gosh, I got a story about two squirrels doing it.
1: It was crazy. Has something happened to you lately where you're like, I've never seen that ever in my life? The other day, I've been spending a lot of time down at my parents' house helping out. And my dad was sitting on the couch. I was sitting in this black, like, oversized leather chair. And he's watching the news. And I'm looking outside. Gorgeous day. And I start, like, catching something out of the corner of my eye. It's these two squirrels, and they're doing it on the tree. Just right there on the side of the tree. No shame. And I'm like, I don't think I've ever seen this happen before. So I get up and put both hands on my sides. And I'm looking out their bay window. And I'm like, what is going on? Like the concentration, the commitment to making squirrel babies was there. And then something frightened her or something. And she was out of there. But stuff went flying.
0: Oh my gosh.
1: Everywhere. And it was like golden hour. So like it was and my dad is kind of slow to react to stuff, so I couldn't go, oh my god, look at that. Because he turns his head like that sloth scene in Zootopia. You know, I'm like, so really only I saw it. So it's hard to like describe to people what went down, but
0: I think it's What bothers me the most is you don't seem to have any compassion for the boy squirrel. Like, that guy got left hanging.
1: He did. He probably did what he had to do.
0: Doesn't sound like it. Sounds like she split just in time.
1: She's like, I'm out of here. You don't ever throw acorns my way. I'm going to find another guy.
0: See, and I was going to make a nuts joke there, and I didn't, and I withheld, and I'm feeling a little bit proud of myself right now because that was low-hanging fruit. Yeah. But I'm glad you could see some squirrel action
1: lately where you're like, that's, I've never seen that. I've never tasted that. I've never done that.
0: I did. Listen, I will never hurt a loon. Okay. Let's just go that far.
1: Legally, you can't.
0: Right.
1: Like you'll go to jail.
0: But I had somebody ask me over vacation if I'd ever tasted loon before.
1: Ooh.
0: And I said, no, I feel like I have a pretty exotic palate, but I've never tasted loon. Now, if something happened where a loon got caught up in the rudder of a boat, it died naturally, right, something like that, and somebody was going to cook it up, I would take a bite.
1: I'm going to risk this and have it in my Google search.
0: But I've never tasted a loon before.
1: You don't want to. Unpleasantly fishy. Tough and rank. Those are all the adjectives to describe
0: a loon. You're not telling me you could... don't, by the way. But you're not telling me if that loon died of natural causes and maybe you just saw it. You couldn't smoke a good loon.
1: No, I'm sure 21... like Naked and Afraid, 21 days out there,
0: yeah.
1: I'd explore it. But it sounds really gross. It says, because obviously all they eat are raw fish, crustaceans, stuff like that. Oily, gamey flavor. That would be a turnoff for me. See, I'd look at it and I'd think it would taste like goose, and I like how goose tastes.
0: I think, yeah, like duck.
1: So.
0: But no, so I haven't really. And my loon story comes so further down the totem pole from your squirrels doing it thing. So
1: it was crazy.
0: Okay, you win.
2: Coming up next with Kat and JJ.
0: Let's get you to this concert. This is a week from tomorrow, by the way. So we're going to give away tickets all week long. And Tuesday night is the show at Mystic Lake Amphitheater. John Mellencamp, one of the all-time legends in music. If you're a fan, hang on. We've got tickets for you to go to the show next.
3: Comedy gold.
4: They can make anything taste good at the fair because they fry everything. Now they fry apples, they fry ice cream, they fry Snickers bars, they have fried dough. How far down on the fry chain do you think they got before some guys, man, we're out of stuff to fry? And his buddy's like,
5: no, we ain't either. I've been waiting for this moment. Frop that dough right there.
4: Frop that dough, put some powdered sugar on it, they will eat it. And it's delicious. But we do have our big time entertainment in small towns. We practically invented NASCAR, right? Yeah, and I do like NASCAR. I'll tell you what it means. This is actually what NASCAR stands for. National Association of Stock Car Auto Racing. That's right.
6: Did you hear that? Stock car, auto racing. Car, automobile, racing. It says car twice. That's how much they love cars. But that's like saying, yeah, I played for the NFFFL. Mm-hmm. You know, the National Football League.
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1: Seeking justice for the injured.
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0: Yes, you heard right. We're headed back to Mexico. The Party Plane to Paradise 2027 is ready to go back to the Mexican Mayan Riviera, and there's a spot open for you. All you have to do is text the word plane, P-L-A-N-E, right now to 320-251-1047 if you want to go with us and party in Mexico.
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0: It is our job to make you happy with concert experiences. I'm glad we have this job because we're going to get to see John Mellencamp at Mystic Lake's brand new amphitheater. This show is a week from tomorrow night, okay? What I'm going to do is I'm going to take caller number 10 and they'll get the first crack at this. Now, if you're a John Mellencamp fan, this should be about the easiest contest we could play this morning. It's just our Monday and we're getting back into things. So I grabbed the lowest hanging fruit and I'm going to give you an opportunity. But you got to be caller number 10 right now if you want to go to the show. Again, it's a week from tomorrow night. 320-251-1047. If you're 11, 12, or 13, you'll still get an opportunity if the first person misses, but we're going to make it very, very easy for you. So start calling now. If you're a fan and you want to go to the show, it's 320-251-1047. Good.

0: 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All you have to do is text GOLF, G-O-L-F, to 320-251-1047 right now. 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

0: It just announced this morning our Party Plane to Paradise 2027. We got the dates, got the locale, and everything like that. And there are still a couple of seats available. So typically, if you go on a trip with us, you get the first right of refusal early, and half of this trip got booked up by people that have been with us previously. So if you want in, Jill at Burst Travel is available right now to take your calls. If you want the details on it, by the way, no obligation or anything, just text the word plane, P-L-A-N-E, to 320-251-1047, and I know it's going to feel like 90s the next couple of days, but eventually it's going to feel like 30 below, and that's exactly when we spend some time in Mexico. So if you want to go with, now would be the time to text plane, P-L-A-N-E, to 320-251-1047. We'll get you all those details right now. Let's open up Kat's Cash Cube. You got a little spending money for your trip. You think we're going to get a winner within the next week or so, huh?
1: Just like how we ended on kind of a high note, if you ask me, before we went on break, I feel like people are ready. They're ready.
0: Amber, are you ready?
2: Yes.
0: You think you got this dialed in?
2: I hope so.
0: Yeah, what do you spend all this money on? We know it's over $3,000.
2: I don't know. That's tough. I mean, probably a couple bills, but I feel like I would want to do something fun with it, too. So, okay. I don't know.
0: Let's go. Let me get your guess for the cash cube. What's in there?
2: $3,256.
1: Ugh. Loser. That's a quick one.
0: No, Amber. No, no, no. Have a great morning. We appreciate you being along for the ride. Holly, how was your fourth?
3: It was great. Thanks. Good. How about you?
0: Yeah, great. Awesome as well. Thanks for asking. But the highlight, though, great. If you had to look at all of it, what's the one big memory you'll probably always have?
3: Fireworks, obviously.
1: I love fireworks. I love them so much.
3: Yeah.
1: I didn't even go see them. And that made me really sad. Like, I heard them off in the distance. I saw, like, the lighting up of the clouds, but I was so... Derek hates them. He, like...
0: How can he hate fireworks?
1: He just doesn't... They're not a priority to him. They don't do anything for him, but, like, a grand finale. I get so patriotic and excited. Like, I get goosebumps. It's crazy.
0: You cry?
1: No, I don't cry. Unless Lee Greenwood is on. Then maybe I'll get a little tear.
0: Ooh.
1: Lee Greenwood.
0: Oh, I thought you said Leslie.
1: No,
0: oh.
1: Lee Greenwood.
0: Yeah. Gotcha. All right, Holly, all the fireworks you can buy, now that they're all half price for the next 2 weeks with this money, what's in the cash cube?
3: I'm going to guess $3,723.61.
1: Better than the guest before. I will tell you that.
0: But not quite there. Have a great morning. We appreciate you being here. Again, take another look at it. Help yourself out. Text CUBE, C-U-B-E, to 320-251-1047. Anytime, take a look at the CUBE. And we could play really anytime. Maybe even next.
4: Coming up next.
0: Or not.
5: Up next with Kat and JJ.
1: So I told you about my friends that bought the lake place, okay? And theirs is not modest in any way. It's beautiful. I know that they probably spent a pretty penny. They can. I look across the lake, though, and there is a massive house, long, green, beautiful, like, turf lawn leading down to, like, a bay of boats. Mm. And I'm like, oh, my God. Have you ever done that? I'm sure you have when you boat. You're like, I wonder what they do for a living.
0: My wife and I say that all the time when I see a monster house.
1: What do they even do?
0: A guy with a Maserati.
1: Yeah.
0: And I'm like, what could they possibly do for a living? How do they get that money?
1: You won't believe what this 26-year-old boy, man, does. How he made his money. And
0: is it dirty money?
1: No, it's not dirty
0: money. Mob money.
1: But when we were on the boat, one of her cousins, like the way the face she made when she found out what this kid does to make his money or did in 2020, she was like, oh, gross. That kind of money is gross. But I'm going to tell you all about it. And we'll see if you confirm what she has to say coming up next.
4: No, because you woke up in the morning.
5: It's the Playhouse with Kat and JJ.
0: Yes, you heard right. We're headed back to Mexico. The Party Plane to Paradise 2027 is ready to go back to the Mexican Mayan Riviera, and there's a spot open for you. All you have to do is text the word plane, P-L-A-N-E, right now to 320-251-1047 if you want to go with us and party in Mexico.
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9: 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Cat and JJ are back.
10: How could soccer get hotter?
11: Oh my God, did you hear this?
12: If it's happening in Hollywood, we're talking about it.
10: You want to heat up the FIFA World Cup, all you have to do is sprinkle in a little dash of Justin Bieber. The rumor is that he is in talks to perform during the halftime show of the World Cup final on July 19th at MetLife Stadium. So he would join a star-studded lineup. It looks like Madonna's going to be there, Shakira, BTS, so it's going to be pretty huge. All right, drop me a royal beat. So there were a lot of hopes that this UK visit coming up with Prince Harry and his family were going to be a moment of like being able to meet his two grandkids that he has never met, Meghan Markle, to be kind of integrated back into the family. Looks like Meghan and the kids are going to sit this one out because King Charles and Prince William revoked any security. So
6: just spend the money.
10: You would think
6: you
10: that
6: got
10: for
6: more money than anyone.
10: I know. 3 days of protecting your two grandchildren and their mother would be a good way to spend your money, but they only do it for active royal family members. So I guess you have to follow protocol, you know, or someone's going to be like, well, you gave it to them and not to us. All right. So Friday, Taylor Swift, Travis Kelce got married at Madison Square Garden. Massive list of big stars. You know what I loved? Like when they got out of their big black SUVs, there was that huge line of SUVs that huge stars had to walk like normal people down the block to check in. There wasn't like this secretive tent or anything like that. But there are people that are allowed to talk about it.
13: It really was intimate, wasn't it, guys?
14: As intimate as it could possibly be, given it was Madison Square Garden. And really, this garden inside the garden that was just so beautiful. And it's hard to imagine that a place that big and a wedding with such stars could feel so personal and so intimate.
13: Because they had their neighbors, their high school friends. It was like any wedding that you would attend.
6: I wonder how long they'll hold up before we all get the pictures.
10: Well, I hope not long. I know that she loves her fans and she knows that she wants to give them a little something. Blowing out their candles today, President George W. Bush is 80.
7: Coming up next,
9: it's Kat and JJ, and here's what's next.
6: Everybody saw the two knuckleheads that climbed to the top of the Empire State Building. The guy, when he was arrested, said he did it for love. So my question is, If that guy's willing to do that for love, why wouldn't your person be willing to do blank anymore? And we threw that out this morning. Some very interesting responses are dead ahead. Hang on.

0: Yep, you love your person, and they're probably pretty good to you, but are they, I'm going to climb to the top of the Empire State Building and put a flag up there good to you? Like, do they love you that much? So we thought, all right, if this guy was willing to do this for love, why won't your person do blank for love? All the fill-in-the-blank stuff was really interesting, and you should hear what Kat's husband refuses to do. It's probably what your first thought is. It's coming up next.
1: Comedy gold.
2: Couldn't make anything taste good at the fair because they fry everything. Now they fry apples, they fry ice cream, they fry Snickers bars, they have fried dough. How far down on the fry chain do you think they got before some guys, man, we're out of stuff to fry? And his buddy's like, no, we ain't either. I've been waiting for this moment. Frop that dough right there. Frop that dough, put some powdered sugar on it. They will eat it. And it's delicious. But we do have our big time entertainment in small towns. We practically invented NASCAR, right? Yeah, and I do like NASCAR. I'll tell you what it means. This is actually what NASCAR stands for. National Association of Stock Car Auto Racing. That's right. Did you hear that? Stock car, auto racing. Car, automobile, racing. It says car twice. That's how much they love cars. But that's like saying, yeah, I played for the NFFFL. Mm-hmm. You know, the National Football League.
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0: So this dude, climbs at the top of the Empire State Building, easily could have died. Just to put a flag out there. And he said he did it for love. And it made me start thinking, this guy will climb the tallest building.
22: Mm-hmm.
0: But your loved one won't blank.
22: It was just all out of the power of love. You would think that if somebody loves you, they would just do about anything. And
0: I love my wife. I'm not climbing a building. I'll tell you that much.
22: You could tell they're roof jumpers. Did you know that?
0: No.
22: Yeah. They're one of those like crazy couples that will run and jump from roof to roof in New York, Rome, wherever. So they're up for the thrill.
0: What do they call that? Parkour?
22: Is that what it is?
0: Yeah. I think
22: no, it's got, it has a different, I'm just calling it roof jumper, but like they had a different word for it when they were describing these two, but I'm like, they're thrill seekers. This is what they do. I wish Derek could handle insects. He just can't. I did the whole garage. I did the perimeter, got all the spider webs out. It's been a crazy like last month. So I'm like, this is what I want to do today. And so I dedicated some time, got in there with all the spiders. He just couldn't.
0: Text coming in from Jana. My man won't add salt to the softener. Andrew said she will not pull the long hairs out of the drain.
22: Okay.
0: You know it's yours. If you live with a guy who's got short hair or no hair, you know that stuff is yours. Get it out of there.
22: Andrew, I agree with you. I do that because I get embarrassed. Not only it's like just a lot of hair, but it comes with a smell, you know?
0: If you get it out of there right away.
22: I even have like a cover. Yeah. I have one of those like strainer covers and still stuff gets through. And before you know it, it's pretty gross.
0: Rita said, my man will not cut the lawn.
22: Really?
0: What guy is not cutting the lawn?
22: I am not allowed to cut the lawn. Like,
0: really?
22: Yeah. He does not.
0: You want practice? You got an extra 4 hours.
22: No, thanks.
0: Anytime you want to get on the old rider at my place.
22: If it's a rider, I would do it. My mom has a rider. And
0: everybody
22: she loves
0: says
22: doing
0: that
22: until
0: about the third time you spend half your day out there. Just.
22: Sounds like a really conscious choice to buy a large property.
0: I didn't think it had much grass. Like, I thought it was like an hour and a half kind of thing.
22: Okay,
0: didn't really go through that. It wasn't the questions we asked at closing. But that guy climbed to the top of the Empire State Building for love. And your man won't even do what?
3: It's not a repeat. It's a sonic time machine.
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0: Hey, when you're going to leave a party, you probably, you know, say goodbye, but do you clean something up? Do you look for something to grab and kind of tidy up? What if you're leaving early? You still have to clean up? A couple of these ideas were tossed around early this morning and some interesting responses, including a guy that said, I don't want any of these people helping me clean up. You got to hang tight for it.

0: bit.
1: Most of us probably went to some kind of 4th of July party, but did you clean up before you left? And, like, what is your duty if you leave a little bit early? A lot of these questions were on the table this morning, and we heard from a guy named John who basically told us, no, I don't want anyone that's coming to my party to clean up. And I think he had a valid reason for it. You got to hear this coming up next.
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5: Here we go!
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5: There are certain people in my life that I value a lot. I value friendship. I value compassion. I value people with lake places. Because it's just somewhere for you to go if you need to retreat a little bit.
1: And now you don't pay the taxes on them and you don't.
5: No maintenance. Yeah. I just show up. And if you show up with like a bunch of food, they'll always invite you back. If you show up with like booze and a charcuterie board, you'll always be invited
1: it's
5: back.
1: Kind of the key into the castle.
5: Yes. And so just got word that a couple of friends of ours, they just bought a lake place and it's gorgeous. Went out there, got to see it. And they had like a little party for their family and some friends. And she was down showing me the boathouse and the dock and stuff. And then she said, oh, my sister-in-law and brother just got here and I'm going to go say hi to them. And she goes, Just watch. They leave their stuff everywhere, and they never, ever offer to help clean up after the party. And I've always been raised, when there is a party, you walk in and you say, sometimes I'll even call on my way, is there anything you need? Because if somebody is like hosting a party, they're not going to leave their house for like a bag of ice. And so I do that. And then when I get there, is there anything I can help with? Odds of them saying yes are very slim. But then before I leave, I'm like, what can I help clean up? Or like, I'll, you know, randomly throw some stuff away while I'm just hanging out. It's just etiquette. But I was watching, and they are pigs.
1: Yeah.
5: And they would let like their napkins fly off in the wind and land in the water. And like, her son had to go get a couple of those napkins.
1: You got to surround yourself with the people that do the right thing. When we woke up, my wife and I mean, there was 20 people stayed at our house on the 4th of July. Mm-hmm. And when we kind of got going, we let everybody else mill around, make coffee, get the hell out. And then my wife waited and made breakfast for everybody. But I started looking around, like, even outside, we had bonfires and people were out all night. Everything was cleaned up. And
5: that's,
1: I'm like,
5: good.
1: My God, I expected the next day to be cleanup day.
5: Yeah.
1: You know, I didn't expect them to clean up everything, but they had all the chairs put away by the fire. Mm-hmm. They had everything picked back. I mean, it looked like way before they got there. And I was like, you got to find these kind of people. This saved a day.
5: Yeah. I'd love to know if you have people in your life, like the ones I'm discussing, where you're like, why one, are you still inviting them over to your house to party? But it's just, it's proper etiquette. Do you stay in clean up after a party? You know, if you're going to leave early, maybe do what you can throughout the party. You know, it really takes nothing to throw away an empty dish.
1: You're all ready to leave the party. What's your move? Real quick, 320-251-1047. I'd like to know which side you're on, because there are people that are going to say it's their party. They'll clean it up.
5: Don't throw a party unless you're going to clean it up. Right?
1: And I kind of get that. But I mean, is that the kind of person you want to be?
15: It's Kat and JJ in the Playhouse and on demand.
0: How you like that?
15: On demand right here, Ricky.
1: So I'm not sure where you're at right now in your workday. Ours starts obviously very early. When I walked in here at about 3:19 this morning, I didn't expect to be so shocked by when Kat experienced nature calling. Not anybody having to go to the bathroom. She saw squirrels doing it and gave us the real updated play-by-play. And it was actually an unfortunate event. You have to hear this next. For just a

0: to go back to the Mexican Mayan Riviera, and there's a spot open for you. All you have to do is text the word plane, P-L-A-N-E, right now to 320-251-1047 if you want to go with us and party in Mexico.
1: Summer is finally here, and if you're a country music fan, there's one weekend everyone will be talking about. 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

that heat wave lately. A lot of people around the U.S. trying to beat the heat, trying to just stay cool and comfortable. If you don't want to spend the money on turning your air conditioning on, some people trying to get creative in certain ways. But I'm wondering, you find a pool to go cool off in, okay? What is the first thing you do when you get there before you get in the pool, okay? I'm going to ask you that question. It's going to divide us for sure. We're going to talk about it next.

0: drop dead.
1: There was a moment, and I remember it so clearly. I was at a very large water park. There was a walk-in wave pool, and I remember watching this guy who had a very open wound walk into the wave pool. And at that point, I'm like, I think I'm done with community pools, like getting in them. I'll take my kids to go, but I don't think I'll immerse myself in the water. And that's because people don't follow the rules. You have to shower before you get in, maybe cover things up with Band-Aids.
2: Never get in and out of the pool without either rinsing off or taking a shower. 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The hair follicles in your hair actually absorb fresh water, not the chlorine water. 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
1: I got another for you. 20% of people judge other people by this, and the other people can't do anything about it unless you want to, like, go to court and stuff, which sucks, right? 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I'll keep it anonymous, though. 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
1: So 20% of people say they judge other people by their first name. 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

0: ask much from my 14-year-old son around the house. When I do have like a list, he never gives me any like static because I very rarely ask him to do stuff. 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
0: If you were to ask me, I think that I have my dream job. 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But what is the modern day dream job? What would that include for you? 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But what would it be for you? 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
9: Yeah, pretty much every day. 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
8: 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How does that even happen?
9: I saw they were hiring media consultants. 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
8: So what do you actually do?
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9: Plus benefits and an employee stock ownership plan. So I actually own part of the company now. It's kind of crazy that I'm making a living at something I've always enjoyed.
8: All right. Are they hiring more people like you?
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2: I really want to meet someone with a Costco card because they don't have this at Sam's Club, the famous Costco candle. Did she get one?
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10: We're fine.
2: Okay.
10: Absolutely fine. But I know I'll probably.
2: You have a Costco card?
10: Yeah.
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10: Not at all. That sounds
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questions like this. Everybody's answer is going to be different. And the question is, what is the modern day dream job? What would that include? Some people answering and saying it would have flexible hours, a short commute, coworkers that you actually get along with. Wouldn't that all be a dream? But workers also want perks like health insurance, bonuses. They want to get their birthday off. Yes, let's start living the life I've always lived, where my birthday is a national holiday. So what would be yours? Mine, I'm doing it. I get to play music. What song do you want to hear? I put it on. It makes you happy. That is a dream for me. So what would that dream job

0: If you're on the dating app Hinge, heads up, apparently it's drawing all these scrubs from all over the world.
1: They're going to act like they're interested, go on a date, but they're using you for what? But I want to know, who is the biggest scrub that you've ever dated? This could go for guys or girls.
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guys, I am here to tell you, don't settle. You know, you walk down the aisle, you say I do, and then they turn into a different person. They don't allow you to do certain things that you love to do, like go see fireworks. This was your weekend to enjoy them. What this woman's husband told her she was too old for. That's coming up next. I'm freezing.

0: how you handle a situation. When something isn't going your way, she should write a book.
1: I told my husband that I wanted to see fireworks. He knew that. He told me just now that women my age don't care about fireworks and that there's something wrong with me. But I'm not crying because I'm upset. I'm crying because I'm so happy. For once, I just followed my intuition and I locked him in the basement. And I think this is the happiest that I've ever been.
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0: Now, guys, I want to give you as much information so you can succeed in this world of being single, dating, navigating all of that. What we're really looking for and what would be some of the biggest turnoffs. And I'm going to tell you the number one that was said. And this is why I take raising a 14-year-old boy very seriously. He will not go out in the world without knowing how to do this because it is the most common turnoff. I'll tell you what that is on the way.
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20: Plus benefits and an employee stock ownership plan. 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
21: 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Remember to always ask for Andy's Towing. They'll get you going.
22: Back to

crazy watching TV yesterday. The back to school clothes, the back to school supply commercials are in full swing. So what would make going back to school, especially if you have a large family, a little bit easier? Maybe $5,000 in your pocket.

0: different answer when they are asked the question, what is the biggest turnoff in somebody that you'd like to be with? And did you know, though, the most common answer was if he relies on someone else to do his laundry. A man that cannot do his laundry, absolutely not. So listen, if you take that role on as a wife, if you do it and you're okay with it as a girlfriend or fiance, then that's your prerogative. But they should at least know how to navigate a washing machine, a dryer. So those are certain things I got on my checklist as a mom of a young boy. I'm like, I got to put him out there, in prime condition for the world.
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0: Ooh, ladies, the shower is about to get tasty. You know, you have those celebrities that are like, I eat in the shower to save me time. Who does that? Scarlett Johansson or no, Jessica Biel does that. She'll eat full on meals in the shower to save her time on life. But Dove is now releasing a new line of what? And it's going to make you real hungry without the calories. Next.
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3: 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Remember to always ask for Andy's Towing. They'll get you going.

is a sweet treat type of guy. So I don't know. I'm be smelling like a snack if I go this route. Dove is releasing a new line of body wash that smells like ice cream flavors. So you're going to smell like pistachio gelato, raspberry sorbet. 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

at Noon begins right now. 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And yeah, if a Noon song could kick it off, that would be it. Sexual healing. What do you want to hear? 320-251-1047. Get it to me so we can jam out this hour. Coming up, Johnny Cougar Mellencamp. I'm going to play some Wild Night and tell you when and where you'll get these tickets tomorrow. Next.

you tomorrow morning early, though. So set your alarm when the show starts with the Playhouse at 6:05. Johnny Cougar Mellencamp tickets. So go back in the day with all the classics. He's going to wow you on a warm summer night. It's going to be so fun. So make sure that you are in to win 6:05 tomorrow. Wild Night is on now.

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0: talk about the instant karma that happened the other day to this thief. Not only was he robbing a Verizon store, but while he was doing that, his car was being stolen.
1: Hey, someone took my truck.
2: Let me just see your hands real quick.
1: Okay.
2: Put your hands behind your back for me.
1: For what?
3: Were you at that Verizon store? Because you got blood on your hands and
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1: 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I promise to God.
2: Have a seat real quick. Hold on. You got blood on your shirt. Hey. So the gig's up. It's whether you want to be honest about stuff or not. You know what I mean?
1: I do. Someone stole my truck.
3: Oh, my God.
2: That's kind of some karma right there, ain't it?
3: Well, I left the keys in.
2: Yeah, that's some karma right there, dude.

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5: 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We love rap music. Listen, we got a caller on line one. Caller, what's your problem? How's it going? I got just what you need. Brand new Chris Brown, T-Pain. You heard it here first. Nappy Boy.

0: 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Yeah.
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0: How are you?
1: I am doing well. Did that creep you out?
0: Yeah, a little bit.
1: I have caller ID.
0: Oh.
1: Yeah. What can I do for you? What are you up to?
0: So I'm calling about a twin mattress.
1: You are?
0: Am I calling the total wrong number?
1: Yeah, this is a radio station.
0: Oh, you guys must have had, I must have had you guys in. I was calling about the cube. I had you guys programmed in my phone.
1: You know what? It is a Monday. I'm back from break. I'm feeling very generous. If you want to give me your guess, I will let you know if it is a yes or a no, like a good one or a bad one.
0: Okay. Well, I think it is my kids and I think it's.
1: Do you? Do you really? Okay.
0: Yeah. No. Okay.
1: I'm gonna say no, but it's not a disappointing no.
0: Oh, okay.
1: So
0: it's a close no.
1: Go back to the drawing board. I was not.

John Mellencamp is going to be at Mystic Lake Amphitheater 1 week from Tuesday night. Would you like to go? We've got more free tickets, but they're early Tuesday morning. So get up at 6:05, grab a couple of tickets to this amazing show, and make your summer even better than you thought it was going to be. Tuesday morning, 6:05. 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

0: Travis and their wedding, and everybody was so excited because it stood for love. They love each other. I think this one's going to last for sure. But this little girl, she just didn't understand. She didn't get it.
1: I wanted you to marry him.
2: I really, you know, I never met him, but I, like, think that your daddy's pretty good. If I married him instead of daddy, then I wouldn't have Sophia. Did you hear about this on Storybots or anything?
1: Yeah.
2: The DNA?
1: Yeah, the DNA.
2: Yeah, okay, good. So you know about it. Do you want to be Travis Kelsey's DNA or daddy's DNA?
1: Daddy's DNA.
2: Yay.
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0: Today, National French Fry Day. 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

0: yeah, waffle fries, you have curly fries, pub style. They call them JoJo's, right? But then you could also get down on McDonald's fries, the number one fry chosen in the fast food world. It is National French Fry Day. And I was reading that Mickey D's, they are celebrating today and today only by giving rewards members a free medium order of fries with any purchase of a dollar or more made over the app. Okay. So did you know that 3.6 billion orders of famous McDonald's French fries go out every single year? They got something going with it.
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0: You know the actress Millie Bobby Brown. We watched Enola Holmes 3 over the last couple of days. It was so good. I love 1, 2, and 3. If you have kids that like those kind of movies, they would be in on that. But she just did an interview about what she thought she was in a previous life. So if you're into the reincarnation, if you feel like you know what you were in a previous life, you'll love to hear her theory next.
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0: Stranger Things, Enola Holmes. You know Millie Bobby Brown. She was talking about reincarnation, how she feels like she knows what she was in a couple of previous lives.
1: I died. Basically, I have a birthmark, my lower back, very bottom kind of spine, which is obviously meant to be the way that you died in your past life.
2: A birthmark.
1: Yes. And in war, swords would go, you know, to kill people, but make them like have a painful death. They would put swords up people's spines, so they were completely paralyzed, but they would obviously kind of die. And that's not how I think I died. So I think I might have been a soldier. The more

0: afternoon show that's going to have some fun, make you a winner, and entertain you all for free. You got it. 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

0: If you know me, Derek Lee, afternoons with KCLD, you know I'm a big fan of people.
1: No, you aren't.
0: Okay, that's a lie. But I do enjoy, meeting the listeners when I'm just out and about or when we're broadcasting live. And I love to give away stuff. But sometimes it bites me in the butt. Paul's got that story.
2: You were creeping me out. You told me that you wanted to give some hats to my girls because you thought my girls were cute.
0: Okay. Well, first of all, I didn't say it like that, okay? 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
2: You totally did. 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
0: So you know what's funny? When someone loses it and is caught on tape, the good news is no one was hurt or fired. 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And it just happens to come from a bus driver. 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

0: So do me a favor, raise your hand if you're happy summer is here. Now put it really, really, really, really high if you're really happy summer's here. Like this lady bus driver.
1: 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Give me the perfume.
2: No, I didn't. 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
1: I'm done with you. 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

0: Lori doesn't want to brag, but she's a social media director and does like polls of what's popular and stuff. 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
3: Who sings it?
0: From 1991. You know the year that Pee Wee Herman got arrested for some odd reason? Oh, yeah, I remember why now he got arrested. Huh. I still don't see the problem.

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1: Who sings it?
0: Hi, you're caller 10.
2: Oh, good. Yes. Awesome.
0: Yeah, you just got to tell me who sings it.
2: Oh, Natural Selection?
0: Yeah, you got it. Papa Murphy's Pizza and some KCLD swag.
2: Awesome, thank you.

0: 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It's me, Derek Lee, with KCLD. What do you do, man?
1: A heavy equipment operator.
0: Nice. Yeah, my buddy Troy is one of those guys, roughneck. I could never do that job, though, you know, mostly because, well, I can't see over the steering wheel.

John Mellencamp is going to be at Mystic Lake Amphitheater 1 week from Tuesday night. Would you like to go? 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So get up at 6:05, grab a couple of tickets to this amazing show, and make your summer even better than you thought it was going to be. 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

0: You and I are going to get into a little bit of trouble. We're breaking the format right around 350-ish, and I'm getting you more Papa Murphy's pizza and some more KCLD swag with Break the Format. That's the good news. The bad news is I got to work today and I realize I missed out on cake. Yeah, it's Paula's birthday.
1: Hello.
0: Happy birthday to you. Boom, boom, boom. Stop laughing. I'm not done.
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0: 95, but it feels way hotter, I think. I don't know, but I sweat easy. Me, Derek Lee, afternoons with KCLD and Ashley. What you up to?
1: We're traveling right now.
0: Cool. Where are you going?
1: Just like 10 minutes away from my house.
0: Huh. All right. Well, I hope you packed enough.

0: Even though I make it look easy, it's hard work being this good. Me, Derek Lee. Afternoons with KCL&D. Remember, I'm here for you because I appreciate you spending time with me.
1: I need to make a song request for my wife.
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0: your man in the middle. 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

0: you might want to sit down for this because people are lying to you, believe it or not. I know, it's hard to believe, but the top 10 things we quietly pretend to like, even though they're pretty terrible. It's a long title, but it's totally with it. Number 10, situationships. Now, we already have a problem. I don't know what a situationship is.
1: A situationship is a romantic or sexual relationship that lacks clear definition, commitment, or official status.
0: Oh, okay, well, that's number 10. And by the way, I loved those when I was in my 20s. Number 9 is online dating. 8, texting 24/7. 7, success on social media. 6, daily gratitude journals. Yeah, that sounds horrible. 5, wellness trends that feel like work. 4, company retreats. Okay. 3, having a full calendar, always being busy. Yeah, that sucks. Number 2, I don't have to worry about expensive coffee. And the number 1 thing we pretend to like but know is really terrible is networking events. I agree, you know? I mean, they are ridiculous, especially when you got to be there with your coworkers.
2: Oh, hi, I'm Helen. Oh, you live in Milwaukee? Oh, I'm sorry. Oh, have you met Lillian? Oh, she's my best friend. Oh, yeah, I know, we've only known each other for 5 minutes. Oh.
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0: Hayes for you on the theme of emo. 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We had quite the little contest going on. Hi, Sarah. How are you?
1: I'm good. How are you doing?
0: I'm doing well. Are you excited that you're talking to someone who's pretty famous?
1: For sure.
0: You win! Papa Murphy's Pizza, all yours.
1: All right.
0: So, what's going on? What are you doing?
2: I just went on my lunch break, and I had the radio on, and I heard you talking about the song, so I texted in.
0: All right. Well, I appreciate it. You won some Papa Murphy's Pizza, and we're going to play your song because it won!
2: Thank you so much. I appreciate it.

0: be put on air?
1: Sure. What do you want to say?
0: Oh, I don't know.
2: Well, that's no way of going through life. You got to plan the attack and then attack that plan. How about saying something like, I'm your favorite DJ of all time and you want my autograph, but you only feel right if you pay me for it?
0: No, that's okay.
1: All right, fine. 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
1: They're going to act like they're interested, go on a date, but they're using you for what? 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

0: really good impressions. In fact, this is an impression of an F-22 Raptor. All right, I got to work on that a little bit, but I got tickets for you to go experience it yourself at the North Star Air Show coming up 4:50 with KCLD. I may not be good at impressionists, but I am a good singer. Do you sing?
1: Depends on what mood is, I guess.
0: Okay, well, what mood you in?
1: Oh, I don't know. I can't do it.
0: All right, well, I'll help. You know, we'll do a duet. We just got to figure out how we're going to stand.

0: someone for like the first time and they open their mouth and talk and their voice is totally not what you thought it was going to be.
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0: And maybe they have an accent. People think accents are sexy. 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

0: listen, I don't want to brag, but they threw some money at my show to do some research. 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
1: 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Those things aren't scientific.
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0: Your favorite hairstylist, we are here for you through thick and thin. 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
1: Yeah, I'm not switching hairstylists. I've been with her for 15 years. Boy, I'm finding someone new at this point.
0: Right. So what'd you get done this last time?
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You know what it's called? 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

0: featuring the F-22 Raptor there, and one of the pilots is actually from Minnesota. How about that action? I know. All right. All right, so here we go. You got to get 2 out of 3 right, and now you got to do is tell me what flies faster. First question is this. Where did it go? Okay, here we go. What flies faster, Debbie? A honeybee, a dragonfly, or a butterfly? What flies faster?
1: What was the first one?
0: A honeybee, dragonfly, butterfly.
1: I would say the honeybee.
0: The honeybee is wrong. I'm sorry. Oh, no. That's not how we wanted to start the game.
1: Dragonfly.
0: Okay. Yeah, it's a dragonfly. I know, your passenger just Googled it there.
1: He was right.
0: What?
1: Well,
0: are you guys fighting right now? Right. Hey!
1: No,
0: pay attention, we're doing a game show here on the radio live. You guys are fighting over it. Okay, just tell her to Google these next ones, okay? Anyway, let's play again.
1: Okay.
0: Number two. What flies faster? You got to get this right to continue. A paper airplane, a frisbee, or a boomerang? What flies faster?
1: I would think the boomerang.
0: You would think the boomerang, huh? Really?
1: I think.
0: Yeah. Whoops. I hit the wrong thing here. You say frisbee?
1: Your choice. Yeah, go ahead.
0: Yeah. Smart choice, Frisbee. Yes. Good job. Still in the game. I love it. And I'm excited to hopefully make you a winner for the North Star Air Show, August 1st and 2nd in St. Cloud, featuring the F-22 Raptor. All right, here we go. What flies faster? A bottle rocket, a Roman candle projectile. Oh, I said that word without even stumbling. That's nice. Or a sky lantern. Those are all fireworks. I'm not talking about the Husker D's and the Husker Don'ts. Or the whistling bungholes. But what'd you say?
1: A Roman candle? What was the third one?
0: A third one was a sky lantern. A Roman candle or a bottle rocket.
1: Bottle rocket.
0: Are you sure you want to go with a bottle rocket?
1: Yes.
0: Well, good job. Because, yeah, you're going! Family 4-pack! August 1st and 2nd, St. Cloud, the North Star Air Show. We're going to have more tickets for you again tomorrow. Hang on the line as we get prepared for the Vibe at 5 with KCLD. And me, Derek Lee, thanks to our friends at the North Star and North Star... North Star Air Show. There we go. It's KCLD.
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0: Cat's not doing it right. I want to rub your bald head.
1: I want to see some references, dude.
0: I want the job.
1: Okay, well, should I check the bathroom wall or are you going to send me something?

0: talk about.
1: So if you know me, you know I'm not one to judge. And I don't want to say Emma's weird, but no, that's exactly what I want to say. Emma's weird. She's going over to a friend's house to pet her cat.
2: Oh, I love that cat.
1: Me too. Do you like furry ones or non-furry ones?
2: Well, I don't like cats without fur on them. Are you crazy?
1: No. Have you ever tried a bald cat?
2: Ew, nasty, like the ugly sphinx. 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
1: For sure.
0: And by huge, I mean fat.
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0: 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No matter what you're doing, it's me, Derek Lee, Afternoons. By the way, what are you doing, dude?
1: Working on my hot rod.
0: Ooh. 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

0: makes you feel good. And that's what's happening when you listen to me, Derek Lee, afternoons. How you doing?
1: Oh, not too bad. Did I catch you at a bad time?
0: No, you caught me at the perfect time. I'm about to start untucking.
1: Oh, I got the wrong number. 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

0: 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Give them a call with your shout-outs, dedications, and requests at 85-LIVELINE. You can call or text. But before I go, I have an opportunity for you. What if I told you I have something for you, something that's better than peanut butter cups? Would you be interested?
1: Oh, I don't know.
0: What if I said I'll let you set the price on this item that could go up in value or down? It's my autograph. You want it?
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2: 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I'm just trying to cut a deal. What do you want me to do?
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2: That's right.
0: 50 Cent, yes.
1: Yay!
0: You're the winner. Who's this?
1: Chadwick Phillippe.
0: Where are you calling from, Chadwick?
1: St. Joseph, Minnesota.
0: All right. Congratulations, Chadwick. You have won a Live Line Mason mouse pad, which has a calendar of the next 2 years on it. My face, our logo, it's stunning. Plus, your name is in the drawing to go see Harry Styles at Madison Square Garden in New York City, where 50 Cent was born, September 19th. All brought to you by Columbia Records.
1: That's a lot. Sounds awesome.
0: Who would you take with you?
1: I don't know.
0: Well, it's got two tickets, all right? Plus free airfare and hotel. It's fabulous. If we draw your name this Friday, we're going to call you back at this number live on the air.
1: All right. I'll be...
0: So make sure you have your clothes on.
1: Yes, exactly.
0: And hang on so we can get you right.
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10: 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No hot water for laundry?
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0: wave all night long. I'll request all about you. It's Liveline. My name's Mason. Thank you for being here tonight. I'm sure we have more listeners than ever since we announced that this Friday, July 10th, we'll be giving away two tickets to one lucky person. Actually, two lucky people, you and a plus one, whether it's a family member or friend, we don't care. But you both have to be over 18, all right? We're going to send you to New York City, Madison Square Garden, where you can watch Harry Styles perform September 19th. That's all brought to you by Columbia Records. They're hooking you up with a free hotel, free plane tickets. This is fabulous. I really don't even know how we scored it, but all you have to do to get in the drawing is win any of our contests on Liveline this week. Of course, we did Who Sings It about a half hour ago, but we're going to do the Secret Sound in an hour. We'll do another contest about half hour after that, and then every night this week, we'll give you some extra little bonus chances to win. Best way to get more information, though, is follow me on the socials at Mason Kelter, Facebook, Instagram, and Snapchat, TikTok, Mason Kelter, M-A-S-O-N-K-E-L-T-E-R, and we hope you win. Meanwhile, requests and all the usual crap, your shout-outs and dedications, call or text us right now at 85-LIVELINE. That's 85-LIVELINE.
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